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6: We got the country on number one country, WZOB. Cloudy rain tonight, possible thunderstorm of a low 62. For tomorrow, Memorial Day, cloudy with rain, possible thunderstorm, high of 79. For Tuesday, more rain, possible thunderstorm, with a high of 80.

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0: 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Cloudy rain tonight, possible thunderstorm, up at a low 62. For tomorrow, Memorial Day, cloudy with rain, possible thunderstorm, high of 79. For Tuesday, more rain, possible thunderstorm with a high of 80.

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1: News by Jack Callahan. According to President Trump, a memorandum of understanding to end the conflict with Iran is largely negotiated. And Secretary of State Marco Rubio adding,
2: I'll leave it to the president to make further announcements on it. Suffice it to say that some progress has been made, significant progress, although not final progress has been made.
1: Iran is claiming the talks do not include its nuclear program, but a White House official tells Fox News, no dust, no deal, referring to Iran's stockpile of enriched uranium. The gunman killed by Secret Service agents after opening fire near the White House yesterday had a history of mental illness and was no stranger to them, Fox's Madeline Rivera.
3: He was reportedly detained by Secret Service on June 26 last year for flagging down agents and making threats.
1: A bystander was also critically wounded in Saturday's gunfire, but President Trump was not in danger. 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

taboo. 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
1: News. I'm Sue Guzman. President Trump hoping now to finalize a deal that can put an end to the conflict with Iran. He says he's not going to rush things. Speaking in India, Secretary of State Marco Rubio told reporters,
2: "It's a little while to hear back, so we have what I think is a pretty solid thing on the table in terms of their ability to open up the straits, get the straits open."
1: Swedish race car driver Felix Rosenquist passing David Malukas on the last lap to win the Indy 500 at Indianapolis Motor Speedway Sunday. It was the closest win in the race's history at 2/100ths of a second.
3: To be able to have a finish like that is just, I think that itself on any track is a massive win for me. But to do it here at Indy in front of this magical set of all these fans and a lot of Swedish fans as well.
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0: That's the sound of James adding long-lasting Gain scent boosters to his laundry this morning. Several hours later, James sniffs the irresistible scent of Gain on his shirt. Ah, Gain. Several hours later, James has even caught the attention of his mother-in-law, and she never gives him attention.
1: Ooh, you smell amazing, James.
2: 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I love you, too.
1: I never said that.
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1: I'm Sue Guzman. President Trump hoping now to finalize a deal that can put an end to the conflict with Iran. He says he's not going to rush things. Speaking in India, Secretary of State Marco Rubio told reporters,
2: "It's a little while to hear back. So we have what I think is a pretty solid thing on the table in terms of their ability to open up the straits, get the straits open."
1: Swedish race car driver Felix Rosenqvist passing David Malukas on the last lap to win the Indy 500 at Indianapolis Motor Speedway Sunday. It was the closest win in the race's history at 2/100ths of a second.
3: To be able to have a finish like that is just, I think that itself on any track is a massive win for me. But to do it here at Indy in front of this magical set of all these fans and a lot of Swedish fans as well.
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3: your morning country weather forecast for today. Cloudy early with scattered thunderstorms developing later on during the day. Highs around 78. Chance of rain about 40%. For tomorrow night, scattered thunderstorms, lows around 65. Chance of rain about 40%. For Saturday, scattered thunderstorms, highs of near 80. Chance of rain 50%. And tomorrow night, partly cloudy early, will become overcast later during the night, lows around 63. That is your 100.9 FM and 1250 AM WZOB area weather forecast. 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
1: Your morning country weather forecast for today, cloudy early with scattered thunderstorms developing later on during the day. Highs around 78, chance of rain about 40%. For tomorrow night, scattered thunderstorms, lows around 65, chance of rain about 40%. For Saturday, scattered thunderstorms, highs of near 80, chance of rain 50%. And tomorrow night, partly cloudy early will become overcast later during the night, lows around 63. That is your 100.9 FM and 1250 AM WZOB area weather forecast. 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
1: What caregivers and their care recipients face every day. Fortunately, professional support from audiologists and speech-language pathologists can make a positive difference in sustaining

0: sustainability and improving the quality of daily life for everybody concerned. So how important is effective communication when it comes to caring somebody with a communication disorder?
1: Communication difficulties in adults are more common than you might expect. And as you noted, they can result from a wide range of conditions. So our ability to communicate is something that most of us take for granted until there's an issue. So I would say effective communication is really essential in caregiving, especially when communication breaks down. Everything becomes harder. Daily routines, safety, medical decisions, and emotional connection. So our new poll shows that more than half of caregivers experience communication breakdowns every day, and nearly 8 in 10 say it leaves them emotionally drained. So this isn't a small issue because it does affect families deeply.
0: And when we talk about the way that it affects not only the care for the patient but the family as well, how do you go about bridging the gap between the caregiver and the patient?
1: Well, interestingly, the poll has given us some really good clues about some of the things that the families or the caregivers are experiencing. So I would say that one of the strongest messages from the poll is that communication challenges are constant and they are exhausting. So, for example, 52% of caregivers say communication breaks down every day. So they find themselves repeating things or rephrasing what they say most of the time. But only a third feel those strategies actually work. So what caregivers are telling us is that they feel frustrated and sad and anxious.
2: Your morning country weather forecast for today: cloudy early with scattered thunderstorms developing later on during the day. Highs around 78. Chance of rain about 40%. For tomorrow night, scattered thunderstorms, lows around 65. Chance of rain about 40%. For Saturday, scattered thunderstorms, highs of near 80. Chance of rain 50%. And tomorrow night, partly cloudy early will become overcast later during the night. Lows around 63. 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

0: It's 5:39 in the morning on WZOB.
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4: Your morning country weather forecast for today, cloudy early with scattered thunderstorms developing later on during the day. Highs around 78, chance of rain about 40%. For tomorrow night, scattered thunderstorms, lows around 65, chance of rain about 40%. For Saturday, scattered thunderstorms, highs of near 80, chance of rain 50%. And tomorrow night, partly cloudy early will become overcast later during the night, lows around 63. 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
1: I'm Sue Guzman. President Trump hoping now to finalize a deal that can put an end to the conflict with Iran. He says he's not going to rush things. Speaking in India, Secretary of State Marco Rubio told reporters,
2: "It's a little while to hear back, so we have what I think is a pretty solid thing on the table in terms of their ability to open up the straits, get the straits open."
1: Swedish race car driver Felix Rosenquist passing David Malukas on the last lap to win the Indy 500 at Indianapolis Motor Speedway Sunday. It was the closest win in the race's history at 2/100ths of a second.
3: To be able to have a finish like that is just, I think that itself on any track is a massive win for me. But to do it here at Indy in front of this magical set of all these fans and a lot of Swedish fans as well.
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5: Your morning country weather forecast for today, cloudy early with scattered thunderstorms developing later on during the day. Highs around 78, chance of rain about 40%. For tomorrow night, scattered thunderstorms, lows around 65, chance of rain about 40%. For Saturday, scattered thunderstorms, highs of near 80, chance of rain 50%. And tomorrow night, partly cloudy early will become overcast later during the night, lows around 63. That is your 100.9 FM and 1250 AM WZOB aerial weather forecast. 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
1: Your morning country weather forecast for today, cloudy early with scattered thunderstorms developing later on during the day. Highs around 78, chance of rain about 40%. For tomorrow night, scattered thunderstorms, lows around 65, chance of rain about 40%. For Saturday, scattered thunderstorms, highs of near 80, chance of rain 50%. And tomorrow night, partly cloudy early will become overcast later during the night, lows around 63. That is your 100.9 FM and 1250 AM WZOB area weather forecast. 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
1: With another ARN News update, I'm Jim Faraday.
2: A federal court hearing Friday in Birmingham on redistricting. Attorneys arguing about the state's wish to return to a rejected congressional map. Democratic State Senator Bobby Singleton likes the current map.
3: It was two opportunity districts. We feel that if there's an opportunity, we can win.
2: Catherine Robertson is an attorney in the state attorney general's office.
4: We want to make sure that Alabamians are able to have an election under the map that they wanted in 2023.
2: Time is tight because Alabama would have to reassign voters to polls. It's a brutal Republican election season in Alabama, marked by attack ads and claims that dark money is paying for ads. It's especially bruising in the race for Republican nominee for Attorney General. Catherine Robertson and Jay Mitchell heading to a runoff June 16th. I'm Charlie O'Brien.
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5: I'm Chad Pergram with the Speaker's Lobby. President Trump and some congressional Republicans want to suspend the federal gas tax to ease pain at the pump amid the war in Iran. The federal gas tax is 18.4 cents per gallon on gasoline and 24.4 cents per gallon on diesel. It's not been raised since 1993, so inflation has steadily eaten away at the value of the tax, benefiting the motorist. Money generated by the gas tax goes to the Highway Trust Fund. It pays for highways, bridges, roads, and public transit. The president can't just suspend the gas tax, but Republican lawmakers are leery of soaring fuel costs this summer. They worry about not taking action and having voters take action against them this fall. However, lawmakers from both parties know the trade-off. Cutting the gas tax blows a hole in the Highway Trust Fund. Fewer lawmakers want to explain how they plan to pay for the roads after cutting the road money. Fuel prices are driven mostly by crude availability, refining costs, supply, and demand. And taxes are only one piece of the price puzzle. With the Speaker's Lobby.
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0: Your morning country weather forecast for today. Cloudy early with scattered thunderstorms developing later on during the day. Highs around 78. Chance of rain about 40%. For tomorrow night, scattered thunderstorms. Lows around 65. Chance of rain about 40%. For Saturday, scattered thunderstorms. Highs of near 80. Chance of rain 50%. And tomorrow night, partly cloudy early will become overcast later during the night. Lows around 63. That is your 100.9 FM and 1250 AM WZOB area weather forecast. 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
0: Your morning country weather forecast for today, cloudy early with scattered thunderstorms developing later on during the day. Highs around 78. Chance of rain about 40%. For tomorrow night, scattered thunderstorms, lows around 65. Chance of rain about 40%. For Saturday, scattered thunderstorms, highs of near 80. Chance of rain 50%. And tomorrow night, partly cloudy early will become overcast later during the night, lows around 63. That is your 100.9 FM and 1250 AM WZOB area weather forecast. 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
1: I'm Sue Guzman. President Trump hoping now to finalize a deal that can put an end to the conflict with Iran. He says he's not going to rush things. Speaking in India, Secretary of State Marco Rubio told reporters,
2: "It's a little while to hear back, so we have what I think is a pretty solid thing on the table in terms of their ability to open up the straits, get the straits open."
1: Swedish race car driver Felix Rosenqvist passing David Malukas on the last lap to win the Indy 500 at Indianapolis Motor Speedway Sunday. It was the closest win in the race's history at 2/100ths of a second.
3: To be able to have a finish like that is just, I think that itself on any track is a massive win for me. But to do it here at Indy in front of this magical set of all these fans and a lot of Swedish fans as well.
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1: Your morning country weather forecast today. Cloudy early, then thunderstorms developing this afternoon. Highs around 80 degrees. Chance of rain about 80%. Tonight, thunderstorms early, then probably clouds overnight. Well, still a chance of showers. Lows around 66. Chance of rain 80%. Tomorrow, scattered thunderstorms. Highs around 77. Chance of rain about 60%. And tomorrow night, overcast. Lows around 66. That is your 100.9 FM and 1250 AM WZOB aerial weather forecast. 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
4: Your morning country weather forecast today. Cloudy early, then thunderstorms developing this afternoon. Highs around 80 degrees. Chance of rain about 80%. Tonight, thunderstorms early, then probably clouds overnight. Well, still a chance of showers. Lows around 66. Chance of rain 80%. Tomorrow, scattered thunderstorms. Highs around 77. Chance of rain about 60%. And tomorrow night, overcast. Lows around 66. That is your 100.9 FM and 1250 AM WZOB area weather forecast. 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
1: I'm Scott Davidson with sports on the Alabama Radio Network. We'll start with SEC Tournament Baseball. Auburn toppled LSU in their opener. They look to replicate that success. The Tigers will battle the Aggies of Texas A&M tonight. Elsewhere in the SEC Tournament, top-seeded Georgia takes on Florida in the semis tomorrow afternoon. Florida run-ruled Alabama in the quarterfinals earlier in the week. In the NCAA Softball Super Regional in Tuscaloosa, top-seeded Crimson Tide will renew their rivalry with LSU in Game 1. That's a best-of-three series that starts tonight. Alabama looks to advance to the Women's College World Series for the sixth time in Oklahoma City next weekend. And legendary NASCAR driver Kyle Busch has passed away. He was just 41. It happened after a quick severe illness. Busch was abruptly pulled from this weekend's Coca-Cola 600. That was going to be at Charlotte Motor Speedway. After he was hospitalized Thursday morning, he died later in the day. Busch won 63 Cup Series races and series titles in 2015 and 19. With sports, I'm Scott Davidson. 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
2: Military matters.
3: The Chinese military band playing Moscow Nights as Russian President Vladimir Putin is welcomed by President Xi Jinping in Beijing. The two leaders walked the red carpet and criticized U.S. nuclear policy and President Trump's plan to construct a missile defense golden dome. But Putin left without signing a deal for a new gas pipeline to replace revenue lost in the wake of the Ukraine war. Xi and Putin have met more than 40 times.
4: I don't know if the ceremony is quite as brilliant as mine, but no, I get along with Putin, I get along with Xi.
3: President Trump says he is willing to speak with Taiwan's president as he decides whether to approve a $14 billion arms sale that is bound to anger Beijing. It is rare for a U.S. president to speak directly to the leader of Taiwan, but also in violation of the 1979 Taiwan Relations Act to withhold weapons to Taiwan that it needs to defend itself. For Military Matters in Washington,
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7: Your morning country weather forecast today. Cloudy early, then thunderstorms developing this afternoon. Highs around 80 degrees. Chance of rain about 80%. Tonight, thunderstorms early, then probably clouds overnight. But still a chance of showers. Lows around 66. Chance of rain 80%. Tomorrow, scattered thunderstorms. Highs around 77. Chance of rain about 60%. And tomorrow night, overcast. Lows around 66. That is your 100.9 FM and 1250 AM WZOB area weather forecast. 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
1: Hey, this is Tim Dobson on WZOB. 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Like two combos from Crystals in Fort Payne, a brown bag special for two from the Sonic Drive-In in Fort Payne, a ring cleaning from Patterson's Music and Jewelry in Fort Payne, an onion blossom from Woody's Steakhouse in Dogtown, and that is an eat-in only type deal. 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Hey, call your anniversary in at 256-845-2810 to enter. 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
1: Your morning country weather forecast today: cloudy early, then thunderstorms developing this afternoon. Highs around 80 degrees. Chance of rain about 80%. Tonight, thunderstorms early, then probably clouds overnight. Well, still a chance of showers. Lows around 66. Chance of rain 80%. Tomorrow, scattered thunderstorms. Highs around 77. Chance of rain about 60%. And tomorrow night, overcast. Lows around 66. That is your 100.9 FM and 1250 AM WZOB Aerial Weather Forecast. 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
2: I'm Sue Guzman. President Trump hoping now to finalize a deal that can put an end to the conflict with Iran. He says he's not going to rush things. Speaking in India, Secretary of State Marco Rubio told reporters,
3: "It's a little while to hear back, so we have what I think is a pretty solid thing on the table in terms of their ability to open up the straits, get the straits open."
2: Swedish race car driver Felix Rosenquist passing David Malukas on the last lap to win the Indy 500 at Indianapolis Motor Speedway Sunday. It was the closest win in the race's history at 2/100ths of a second.
4: To be able to have a finish like that is just, I think that itself on any track is a massive win for me. But to do it here at Indy in front of this magical set of all these fans and a lot of Swedish fans as well.
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5: Your morning country weather forecast today. Cloudy early, then thunderstorms developing this afternoon. Highs around 80 degrees. Chance of rain about 80%. Tonight, thunderstorms early, then probably clouds overnight. Well, still a chance of showers. Lows around 66. Chance of rain 80%. Tomorrow, scattered thunderstorms. Highs around 77. Chance of rain about 60%. And tomorrow night, overcast. Lows around 66. That is your 100.9 FM and 1250 AM WZOB aerial weather forecast. 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
0: And guess what? Yeah, we got Lake Winnie tickets to be given away. I think starting tomorrow is what we plan on doing. So stay tuned for that on WZOB. I'd like to remind you, all the power, if you have a battery-powered radio, and are those that are in the valley trying to listen to 100.9 FM, and it's not there, the power is out on top of Lookout Mountain. They had just called and told me. 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So, hopefully, I'll have the power back on very, very shortly. Just want to remind you that everybody has been informed of the situation. It's now time to do the morning birthdays on WZOB, and let's see here what we got. We got Lorraine Cleveland from Rainsville, and she has a birthday today. We have Tracy Hurt, 45, from Fort Payne. Tracy, happy birthday to you. Marsandra Gravett has a birthday today from Rainsville, 64 years old. I'd like to wish Marsandra happy birthday. Got Sandy Bryan from 5 has a birthday today, and like to wish them all happy birthday. And our birthday winner today will get a medium milkshake from the Sonic Drive-In in Fort Payne, a small barbecue sandwich from Sally's Smoking Butt Barbecue, a cupcake from the Copper Penny in Rainsville. In Fort Payne. I don't know why I keep saying Rainsville. They have a store in Rainsville, too. and they opened the one in Fort Payne. So the cupcake is from the Copper Penny in Fort Payne, a regular combo meal from Crystals in Fort Payne, a small coffee.

our veterans and all that stuff. 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A Spanish artichoke dip, eat in only at Vintage 1889. And that goes to some very good friends of mine. Been in the music business, you might say, for years and years and years and years. Mike and Brenda Goggins. 58 years today, 58 years, and like to wish them 58 more from Fort Payne. So congratulations to them, Mike and Brenda Goggins. They're our winner on the Anniversary Club this morning on WZOB. Well, all right now, we got to turn and get back in some great gospel music coming up right after the community calendar. Right now, I have Alan Jackson on WZOB. We'll do the birthdays again tomorrow morning. Start about 6:15. We'll start taking birthdays and anniversaries. I apologize to a lot of people who said they tried to call and the lines were busy. Now, here's what happened. I don't know. And it may be related to the power being out on Lookout Mountain. I come in this morning and the systems were kind of froze up. The automation system was running, but other parts of the station were kind of froze up, and the phone system was froze up. So I like to have to never get the phones totally rebooted. So I'm sorry for the inconvenience there. I don't know what's going on with the power company, or they're changing things out or whatever, but hopefully things will get back to normal pretty soon. Anyway, let's hear a word here. Listen to Alan Jackson on WZOB. We'll be back with a community calendar and some great gospel music on WZOB. Good morning to you.

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They're half raising money to support their goals for new flooring, meals, and neighborly assistance. Their early bird registration will be $25 until May the 9th, general $35 until May 23rd, and day of $45. It'll be at the Rotary Pavilion at 201 5th Street Northeast. 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That's the Dough Dash 5K Run Walk, sponsored by the Bread of Life Community Ministries on May 30th at 8 a.m.

The Northside Baptist Church invites you to our Saturday night singing, May 30th at 6 p.m. The special group will be The Chosen Generation. The pastor is Kirby Taylor. For more information, call 256-630-7936. The church is located at 3020 Galt Avenue North in Fort Payne. That's the Northside Baptist Church. Invites you to a Saturday night singing, May 30th at 6 p.m. with the special group, Chosen Generation. Simple Faith Gospel Group will be at the Bethany Baptist Church on Davistown Road in Section, Friday, June the 19th at 6:30 p.m. Everyone is welcome to attend. Whitney's Tag Service presents Totally 80s, a karaoke and costume party on Friday, July 31st at 2026 at Lyman's Mexican Restaurant at 50 Lloyd Cray Drive in Henniger, Alabama, beginning at 6 p.m. Of course, costume judging at 6:30 p.m., karaoke sign-up at 7 p.m., and, of course, they have prizes of all kinds. That's Whitley's Tax Service presents Totally 80s Karaoke and Costume Party at Lamon's Mexican Restaurant Friday, July 31st at 6 p.m. Then we have the third annual Jimmy Wolford Gospel Singing at the Mount Zion Baptist Church at 623 County Road. Two in Boaz, Alabama, June the 5th through the 7th. Doors open at 6 p.m. Mark Trammell Quartet will be there. The Chosen Generation will be there from Geraldine, Alabama. For more information, call or text 256-557-3913. That's 256-557-3913. A generous love offering will be taken. And that'll be at the Mount Zion Baptist Church in Boaz, Alabama, the third annual Jimmy Wolford Gospel Singing, June the 5th through the 7th. Doors open at 6 p.m. And that's your community calendar.

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1: 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In the Book of Life and 2 Corinthians 5:18, we are told. 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
1: And Mr. Manuel Douglas Peters, age 82, of Albertville, passed away on Sunday, May the 17th. No services are planned at this time. W.T. Wilson Funeral Chapel is in charge of the arrangements. This is Mr. Manuel Douglas Peters, age 82, of Albertville. We have Mrs. Jana Lynn McCurdy Black, age 55, of Scottsboro, passed away on Friday, May 22nd, at her residence. Funeral services will be 4 p.m. Tuesday, May 26th, at the W.T. Wilson Funeral Chapel. Ministers will be Reverend Chris Bell. Visitation will be 2 until 4 p.m. on Tuesday till time of service. W.T. Wilson Funeral Chapel is in charge of the arrangements. That's Mrs. Jana Lynn McCurdy Black, age 55, of Scottsboro. We have Mrs. Judith Lynn Rowell, age 80, of Geraldine, who passed away on Friday, May 22nd, at Shepherd's Cove Hospital. Graveside services will be 4 p.m. Sunday, June the 7th. At the Mount Pleasant Cemetery, W.T. Wilson Funeral Chapel is in charge of the arrangements. That's Mrs. Judith Lynn Rowell, age 80, of Geraldine. And Mr. Johnny Mac Gilbert, age 74, of Collinsville, passed away on Friday, May 23rd, in the Marshall Medical Center South. Funeral services will be Tuesday at 1 p.m., May 26th, at the W.T. Wilson Funeral Chapel. Officiating is Reverend Trey Kinzer. Burial will follow in the Providence Hill Cemetery in Collinsville. W.T. Wilson Funeral Chapel is in charge of the arrangements. That's Mr. Johnny Mac Gilbert, age 74, of Collinsville. We have Nonvo Lewis Clark, age 83, of Valley Head, passed away on Saturday, May 23rd, at her residence. Funeral services will be 2 p.m. Wednesday at the Wilson Funeral Home Chapel, with burial to follow in the Walnut Grove Cemetery. The family will receive friends from Wednesday from 11 until 2 p.m. hour of service. Wilson Funeral Home and Crematory is in charge of the arrangements. That's Novo Lewis Clark, age 83, of Valley Head. Well, Ms. Brenda Gail Thompson, age 70, of Albertville, passed away on May 21st at her residence. Funeral services will be May 27th at the Geraldine Funeral Home Chapel, with Brother Reggie Burns and Brother Joe Edmondson officiating. Visitation will be Tuesday, May 26th from 4 until 6 p.m. and May 27th from 11 until time of service. Geraldine Funeral Home is directing. That's Mrs. Brenda Gail Thompson, age 70, of Albertville. We have Mr. Marlon Sargent, age 58, of Browntown, passed away on Thursday. Graveside services will be held on Tuesday, May 26th, at the Rainsville Memorial Park, with Rainsville Funeral Home directing. That's Mr. Marlon Sargent, age 58, of Browntown. We have Mrs. Stella Lee Feltman Barron, age 78, of Section, passed away on Wednesday, May 20th, at her home. A celebration of life service will be held Saturday, June 13th, at 10 a.m. at the Henniger Park Pavilion. Rainsville Funeral Home is directing. That's Mrs. Stella Lee Feltman Barron, age 78, of Section. Then we have Mr. Dennis Farmer, age 71, of Flat Rock, who passed away on Friday, May 22nd, at his residence. Funeral services will be held Monday, May 25th at 2 p.m. at the Kirby Funeral Home Chapel, with burial following in the Cheney Chapel Cemetery. Kirby Funeral Home is in charge of the arrangements. That's Mr. Dennis Farmer, age 71, of Flat Rock. And that's the Obituaries of the Air, brought to you by CNH Drugs.
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1: It's now time for Thoughts for the Day on WZOB, a 15-minute morning devotional brought to you by the Fort Payne Ministerial Association and WZOB. Our speaker this morning is Miles Wolf from the North Hill Church. For now, from our studios, here's Brother Miles.
2: Hey there, Lookout Mountain region. I am Pastor Miles, and I am so incredibly blessed to call Fort Payne our new home. I was raised in Central Alabama and then spent 6 years in the Air Force stationed down in South Georgia. And then I got out of the military and joined a local church there called Cross Point Church. And I joined the staff there, and a little while later, I was called to plant a church. And this was clearly from the Lord, for a lot of discernment and prayer and equipment and training. Me and my family, we packed up everything. I sold everything and moved to this beautiful valley to plant a brand new church. We are planting a contemporary Baptist church called North Hill Church. And it has been a wonderful journey so far, engaging this community, loving people, making disciples, and then later this year to officially launch and begin having regular Sunday services and worship. And I'm very excited about that. But meanwhile, we've been gathering in homes and in various other places and just making disciples. And all glory to God for that. And it's been amazing. So why Fort Payne? Well, it comes down to a command that belongs to all of us. This week, we're diving deep into the Great Commission, Jesus' powerful call to go therefore. So specifically, we will discuss what it means to be on mission for Christ. Be on mission for Christ. We aren't just meant to sit in a pew. We are called to move, to love, and to serve our community. The Great Commission is, or at least should be, one of the most notable passages in Scripture. It is a powerful command coming directly from the King. So let us read this Great Commission now from Matthew 28, beginning in verse 18. I'm reading the English Standard Version. And Jesus came and said to them, "All authority in heaven and on earth has been given to me. Go, therefore, and make disciples of all nations, baptizing them in the name of the Father and of the Son and of the Holy Spirit, teaching them to observe all that I have commanded you. And behold, I am with you always to the end of the age." What a remarkable passage. Our awesome God, our Savior, after powerfully resurrecting from the grave, defeating death with great authority, ministers to his disciples for approximately 40 days and declares these things. But this morning, let us narrow down our focus just a little bit on the verse we read first, verse 18. It says, and Jesus came and said to them, "All authority in heaven and on earth has been given to me." Surely the followers of Jesus at this time are still awestruck as they behold King Jesus. They are surely recalling what they had previously witnessed. Not too much longer before this, they witnessed Jesus being nailed to a cross. Why was Jesus nailed to the cross? Well, let's take a quick moment to discuss the divinity of Christ, to talk about what scholars often refer to as the hypostatic union of Jesus, being 100% God, 100% man, And let's talk about that real quickly as well. And let's go ahead and cover the gospel if you're listening today. And as we go on and talk about the rest of this time, and we're talking about being on mission for Christ, it's important to know who Christ is and what he's done for us. So let's talk about that real quickly. And this all begins in the Genesis at the creation. We see God, and he says in Genesis 1, he says, let us, that's a key word there, let us make man and woman in our image. Let us make man in our image. And obviously that's referring to what we often refer to as the Trinity. These three persons, God the Father, God the Son, God the Holy Spirit, what we just read in the Great Commission, it's so important to understand who he is and this remarkable divine complexity. And it's beautiful. So God creates man in his image, and all creation is good, and that is including humanity. Humanity being good without sin. However, we, of course, I hope you know the story regarding the serpent. That's the enemy. That's Satan tempting Eve, tempting Adam as well to take fruit, to rebel against God from the very fruit that God commanded humanity not to eat of. They did so. Therefore, sin was introduced into the world. So sin is into the world. And during this judgment period, when God addresses this downfall, when man betrayed against him, and as he's telling of the judgment upon woman and upon man, he turns to the serpent, he turns to the enemy, and he says these words, and this is Genesis 3:15. He says, I will put enmity between you and the woman, and between your offspring and her offspring. He shall bruise your head, and you shall bruise his heel. This is a prophecy regarding Christ. Christ, of how Jesus would come and conquer death itself, what we just mentioned a moment ago. And yes, these things are revealed to us all the way back in Genesis, because yes, Jesus was not the first created divine being, as some believe. Jesus has always been. All things have been made through him. And so it's so important to know these things, to know about this judgment, as the sin into the world and tainted the rest of mankind. God would not neglect his special creation, the people he created in his very image. Sin is now in humanity, all the nature thereof is now corrupted. But even though this took place, the Lord would ensure that this would not remain so for all of time, because this prophecy we just mentioned is referring to Jesus, and Jesus would restore this relationship. And before that happened, of course, the Old Testament covers hundreds of years of the nation of Israel being selected, being redeemed out of bondage from Egypt, and God selecting them to be a holy nation. And then we see this roller coaster of events of history of Israel, of man struggling to maintain the law and to keep his commandments, because they were distracted by the world and the idols and the false gods around them. And this was still an obvious thing that needed to be addressed. And that's why we see many times over the 300 plus prophecies regarding Christ himself, we see how God was going to restore his creation. He was going to keep his promise that a Messiah would come and restore mankind to himself. And this man was Jesus. So talking about bruising your head to Satan, this would be done, that Jesus would be born of a virgin. He would fulfill that prophecy. Jesus would be born of a virgin, because this had to happen. And it's so key it had to happen, because Jesus would not inherit the same sinful nature that we have. But by this work of the mighty miracle of a holy and righteous God through the Spirit, brought Jesus into the world through Mary. And but it was not conceived by another male, but Mary would conceive by the Spirit. And Jesus would be born, and Jesus would live perfectly. And he had to live perfectly. He had to be sinless. He was without blemish. He was perfect. And then he had to be perfect because, again, he is God. And it's so important to know that. But Jesus being the King, right? Being part of creation, being essential, being forevermore. You would think that this great divine being would come to be worshipped, but no. This is revealed to us in Mark 10 that Jesus did not come to be served as he ought to have been. He ought to have been worshipped and served all the time, but he came to serve. And that is so hard for us to comprehend. And he did so by being obedient, and even until the point of death, by going to the cross for you. If you're listening today, know that Jesus Christ loves you. He came to love you, to serve by bearing your sin, this sinful nature. Obviously, we see it all around us. Maybe you grew up in a broken home. Maybe you're struggling with all kinds of things, and you see it, this proximity. You see this collateral damage. You see the nature of humanity being diminished through all sorts of pain, of war, of suffering, and you wonder, why is this happening? Is because this is what happens when free will reigns amongst humanity and sinning against the Almighty God. But I want to tell you something very, very important. What Jesus accomplished, he accomplished for you, and what that means, there is nothing that you can do to earn your salvation. It's not a works-based thing. Jesus covered that on the cross. But it is a matter, if you profess Christ right now, that you believe that he is God, that he did come to die on the cross for you, and that when he died, that blood that he shed was for you, and you believe in that, but also believe in this, that he resurrected, that he conquered death itself, that he was buried for 3 days, but he rose again for you. He rose victoriously. And everything on our faith hinges on that, because if he did not resurrect, it's all vanity. Jesus loves you. And if you believe in him, if you believe in this man, Jesus, this God named Jesus, this King who all authority has been given, you can profess him right now where you are and say, yes, Lord, I believe, and I want to pick up my cross and follow you. I want to surrender all, because this world is not worth it. So all those words I spoke in the beginning regarding this amazing King Jesus, this awesome God, this Savior, it is all about what Jesus did on the cross, and he has authority. And if you repent from your sin and turn to him, you can be saved today. So I covered all of that as a kind of a bit of a segue, but it's so important for us to understand who Jesus is and what he fulfilled for us. He is 100% God, 100% man. And so at the beginning here in verse 18, Matthew 28, it says again, and Jesus came to said and said to them, all authority in heaven and on earth has been given to me. Why? Why has this happened? Because Jesus humbled himself again to the point of death, and he died, but he rose again. And as he's been resurrected, and he's speaking for 40 days to his followers, and he's giving them commands, he's ministering to them, he's loving them, he's showcasing himself to them, he's saying, all authority in heaven and on earth has been given to me. Because what Jesus did, he finished. What Jesus's mission was so powerful and so important. It was going to set him above all names, above all kings. He is now sitting at the right hand of the Father in heaven, and all authority has been given to him. So every follower of Jesus Christ, every believer, must understand the divinity of Jesus. Because if you do not know the divinity of Jesus, how can you be on mission for someone you do not know? How can you be on mission and obey this command and understand all authority has been given to him if you don't know why all authority has been given to him? If you don't know what type of authority he has and why he is giving these commands, for example, to go therefore, which we will go in depth tomorrow. So all this being said, I pray that you understand the authority and the magnitude thereof of who Jesus is and how awesome he is and how he is Lord, how he is King. And all authority does belong to him, because not just because of what he's done, but simply for who he is. And I challenge you today, is not to just simply rejoice at what he's done for you. And yes, he has done a mighty work on the cross for you, but also be reminded of who he is, and he is God, and he all authority he has, and he loves you. And let us be prepared to obey anything he says, because that's what he's preparing us for. In the following days, we'll cover the rest of this great commission to go, therefore, to make disciples, to baptize, to teach, all in the name of the Father and of the Son and of the Holy Spirit. God bless you all, and I look forward to speaking tomorrow and continuing the study. If you're curious about the church plant we're planting, you can find us at northhillchurch.com, and we also have other media. So, yes, again, we'll see you tomorrow.
3: 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Our speaker this morning has been Reverend Miles Wolf from the North Hill Church. 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
1: Come on.
0: Good morning, Swap Shop. You're on the air.
1: Yes, I've got a lift chair and a riding chair. They're both brand new. I bought it, and the lift chair's a little bit too big for me. I'll take off $106 for anybody who wants it. It's 3 days old. And the number to call is 256-601-2666.
0: 2666.
1: And they're brand new.
0: They're brand new. A lift chair and a riding chair. Okay, I've got it.
1: Yes.
0: All right, thank you. Thank you. Bye-bye. Good morning, Swap Shop. You're on the air.
2: Good morning. How you doing?
0: I'm doing pretty good. How about you?
2: I'm doing good. I have a fire with Gilwell Micro Road.
0: Mm-hmm.
2: Vader Man called me on Canada 90. If I need more, if you listen, then give him a call back at 256-717-615. I have two for sale.
0: 6115. All right. I've got it.
2: Yes, sir.
0: Hey, thank you, dear. Have a good day. Bye-bye. 9:25 in the morning on Swap Shop on WZOB. Tim Dobson with you this morning on a Memorial Day. Yes, it is. Excuse me. It is Memorial Day, a very special day, and a day that we honor our veterans on Memorial Day. And let's see, Labor Day is. I have to look this thing up. I get them backwards. One is honored our deceased veterans, and the one is to honor our veterans. I think that's Labor Day. But anyway, it has to do with our veterans. Show them respect. If you see one, thank them for their service. Right now I got for sale a one buggy horse harness, two saddles, blankets, fly mask, 256-200-1290, 256-200-1290. 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What about a camper, 28-foot plus? 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That's right, 256-440-0187, 256-440-0187. Met Angela. I can actually say, you know, Angela calls in on Swap Shop. Met Angela at Walmart. First time I ever met her and her husband. And not very nice meeting you, but I've got her card here. She's got a chest of drawers with a mirror on it. Got a chef robe to give away. 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It also has a dining room table. Looking for winter dresses size 12 and size 14. Also capri pants size 10 to size 12. Looking for a long sleeve and short sleeve t-shirts, extra large to work in for women. Also sits with the elderly or can sit with an elderly couple, 256-516-1277, 256-516-1277.

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0: 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Also, the Northside Baptist Church invites you to their Saturday night singing May 30th at 6 p.m. Special group will be the Chosen Generation. The pastor is Kirby Taylor. For more information, 256-630-7936. Church is located at 3020 Galt Avenue North in Fort Payne. Northside Baptist Church, Saturday night singing. Chosen Generation will be a special group on Saturday, May 30th at 6 p.m. Of course, the Doe Dash 5K Run Walk will be coming up Saturday, May 30th, next weekend at 8 a.m. General admission till May 23rd. Well, that's already passed. Day of the show, $45. Of course, the Rotary Pavilion, on 201 5th Street Northeast. Their entry supports their goals of new flooring, meals, and neighborly assistance. This is the Bread of Life Community Ministries that help feeds a lot of people. And anyway, they're going to have the Doe Dash Run 5K Run Walk Saturday, May 30th at 8 a.m., starting at the Rotary Pavilion. Mount Zion Baptist Center. Mount Zion Baptist Church. It's 623 County Road 2, Boaz, Alabama. 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June the 5th at 7 p.m. The doors open at 6 p.m. Mark Trammell Quartet will be performing. The Chosen Generation from Geraldine, Alabama will be performing. For more information, 256-557-3913, 256-557-3913. A generous love offering will be taken. And something to add to the list, Whitley's Tax Service presents Totally 80s Karaoke and Costume Party Friday, July 31st at Le Mans Mexican Restaurant. I'm pronouncing that right, Le Mans. Anyway, it'll be up there in Henniger, Alabama. Beginning at 6 p.m., costume judging at 6:30, karaoke tied in at 7 p.m.

0: They got different prizes and everything else for the best costume, best karaoke, and just go out and have fun. Whitley's Tax Service presents Totally 80s Karaoke and Costume Party Friday, July 31st. A little reminder to you from all of us at WZOB 933. 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
0: 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Both lines are now open, and I know it being a holiday, everybody's off work. A lot of people are off work. Some are having to work like me, but still, a lot of people are off work today. And, of course, if you have anything to buy, sell, or trade on Swap Shop this morning, give me a call, 256-845-2810-845-2811. We're always here. Usually it's always Thanksgiving and Christmas and another holiday or two that we're usually not here. But most of the holidays, you know, Labor Day, Memorial Day, Lincoln's birthday, President's Day, we're all here. Got a young man ready for yard work of any kind on Sand Mountain. 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Now you're looking for work. 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Does all kind of odd handyman work. You can give him a call. I have a 275-60R20 Rangers all-terrain tires. Got a whole set of these tires. Brand new, was on his truck for about 4 days, asking $600 firm price. For more information, 256-254-9198. Let's see. 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

0: All right, 9:41 on Swap Shop this morning on WCOB. 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Both lines are now open. Hey, give me a call, 256-845-2810, 845-2811. Because like I said, you know, most people, they're on holiday today, and they're out and about and visiting with family and getting ready to grill out and everything else, and they're not really thinking about Swap Shop, but hey, we're here today. I want goats and sheep, 256-601-1728 is the number to call. We'll do mowing, bush hogging, spreading gravel, and some other kinds of tractor stuff. You can call Tractor Steve at 256-997-7873. Pick up scrap metal in Fort Payne. Call Jerry, 256-717-8224, as he always says. And, of course, he also has a Ranger pickup, a 2003 model he wants to sell. Also got some lawnmower parts, like riding lawnmowers and stuff that you could use to get for parts off of. Bicycles, got some wagons and stuff. Give him a call. And he picks up scrap metal, 256-717-8224. Mow Yards, 256-608-0011. 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He also does scrap metal. Picks up scrap metal. 256-601-2766. Good morning, Swap Shop. You're on the air.
1: Good morning. I have a 2009 Honda Element I'd like to sell. 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We've had it checked out. It runs good. I just have too many cars. So if anybody hears this and would be interested in looking at it, they can call me at 845-1266 or 996-3241. And I thank you for the last day.
0: Okay. Your number, what's the second number?
1: 996-3241.
0: Okay, I've got it.
1: All right, thanks, sir. Have a good day.
0: Bye-bye. 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Bye-bye. 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
2: Good morning. 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
2: Thank you, sir. 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
0: Hey, happy Memorial Day to you, too. 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
0: All right, More Swap Shop right here on WZOB. 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Got about five phone calls have called in so far this morning on Swap Shop on WZOB. I got another one. Here we go. Swap Shop, you're on the air.
1: Yes, may I have the number of the handyman? I wasn't quick enough to get that.
0: Oh, you got to be fast. He read that number off real quick. His number is 256.
1: Okay.
0: Even I lost it here.
1: Okay,
0: here it is. Okay, I lost it, not fat. And then I said, I got to be quick. It shows you how quick I am. 256-499-5809.
1: Thank you so much.
0: You're more than welcome. Thank you. Bye-bye. That's what I get, put my foot in my mouth and was picking on somebody and it backfired on me. Okay. Hey, looking for to buy some sheep and some goats. If you have any for sale, 256-601-1728. Hey, and if for some reason you don't want to call in on Swap Shop, you want to text me, you can text me at 256-465-1752. 256-465-1752. If you have any kind of community announcements, church announcements, anything to buy, sell, or trade, feel free to text me at my number. It goes to my personal cell. So even after I leave the station, I still get the message. And when I get a chance, I come to the station, I write all this stuff down, put it in our notebook, or in on cards, that stuff that we use to read on the radio for Swap Shop or for our community announcements. Right here, let's see. Steve's got an escort sign with a light for sale and also some home interior pictures for sale. 256-244-3759 to call there. 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Oh, they marked Sylvania out. 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Good morning, Swap Shop. You're on the air.
4: Good morning, Mr. Tim.
0: Good morning. How are we doing?
4: I'm doing good.
0: I told everybody on the radio this morning that I met you in person in Walmart for the first time. And was very pleased to meet you, and I thought it was very nice. And now I can put a face and something to when I hear somebody's voice.
4: Right. Okay, I still have my three pieces of antique furniture that's in the room that's falling in, a dining room table, a wardrobe, and a antique dresser. And I will give them away to someone that can use them. I do need a little cleaning up, and I'm still needing the clothes that I have on that card.
0: Okay, yeah, I read the card a while ago.
4: And I still have the 17-inch tires for sale that come off the SUV. They're big and black and silver around them. And they're in good condition. And then I have the antique stereo that has the record player, the 8-track tape player, and everything in it. And it still works when I carried it out to the trailer, and it will take three big men to bring it from the back trailer on a dolly that I have to take it in my house and plug it up to make sure it does still work.
0: Okay.
4: And I have a Alabama golf club bag with three sets of clubs in it with some tees and some balls for also for sale.
0: Okay.
4: For more information on any of these items, you can call 256-516-1277. And thank you and have a good afternoon.
0: Well, you have a great Memorial Day, dear. Love you bunches. Thank you for calling in. And 256-516-1277 is the number to call. Thank you. Nice to meet you and your husband again. Hope to see y'all again soon.
4: Have a blessed day. Tell them boys I said hello.
0: I will. I do. Hey, they've been a mess all weekend. I can tell you that much.
4: Bye-bye.
0: Thank you. Bye-bye. 9:52 on Swap Shop this morning on WZOB. Good to hear from Angela. And hey, let's take a break. 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
0: Morning.
7: Yes, we have a freezer for sale.
0: Yes, ma'am.
7: It's a freezer-type chest that sits on the floor.
0: Uh-huh.
7: And he's asking $150, but he would take $100. No less than 100, he said. We are located in Henniger. The number to call is 256-673-8841. It does work real good. We do have it plugged up. And it keeps ice real good. And it stores a lot of stuff in it.
0: Okay.
7: Thank you. Y'all have a great day.
0: Hey, thank you. You have a good day and happy Memorial Day to you.
7: Happy Memorial Day to you too, sir.
0: Thank you, ma'am. Bye-bye. 9:55 on Swap Shop on WZOB, 5 minutes away to the hour of 10 o'clock. 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I've got to give him a call about my roof or my ceiling in my house. Back before I had to put a roof on it, water had leaped through and had really made mess of the sheetrock in the ceiling. So let me get him to come look at it. Good morning, Swap Shop. You're on the air.
8: Good morning. 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And I got a TV stand. It was for a big Hitachi flat screen TV. It's a Hitachi stand. Had to pay quite a bit extra when I got it to go with the big TV, but the TV quit working. So
0: God bless you.
8: Anybody needs it for sale. You can either put a TV on it or whatnot.
0: Well, you need just to go ahead and get you another TV.
8: Well, I did get another TV, but it came with the stand, so I don't need this big stand anymore.
0: Okay, I got you.
8: 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Got a bulldog type hitch on it so it won't come off your ball. Got a good heavy frame, got car type tires and wheels on it, so it's good, real nice little trailer if anybody needs that. 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
0: Okay.
8: And the phone number is 256-605-9997. Thank you much. Have a great day.
0: Hey, you too. You have a great day. Bye-bye. All right. 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

0: 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Oh, this is my friend that has the one that had the tailgate. 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I want to buy any kind of duck hunting gear, like waders, decoys, guns, blinds, 256-601-2766. Got an antique cash register for sale. It comes on when you plug it up, but they don't have the key to do the different modes on it. 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

0: got more Swap Shop on WCOB. Good morning, Swap Shop. You're on the air.
1: Hey, how are you?
0: I'm doing pretty good. How are you doing?
1: I'm doing good. Wet, messy day in.
0: Yeah, well, I enjoyed today. Hey, it's been a real peaceful day. Well, except for the power outages. We had some power outages, and it's kind of kept me hopping a little bit. But, hey, it's been a good day.
1: I bet you we got 3 inches here and all. Hey, I'm still looking for somebody to come stay and help keep the house cleaned up, room and board included with a job. And somebody that's single, not got no place to go. It's just me, and it don't matter. I prefer it to be a lady because they know how to clean the house up. And it don't matter for African American, Latino, or white American. You know, just somebody help me out here. I'd love to stay here, not cost them a dime, as long as it'd be good and not be on the stuff. And they can give me a call at 256-558-9609. And I'll explain, tell more about it. It's too much stuff right now to mention, you know. I don't have your time, you know. Thank you.
0: All right, well, thank you very much. And your number, 256-558-9609.
1: Thank you.
0: Hey, thank you, bud. And good morning, Swap Shop. You're on the air.
2: Good morning, Tim.
0: Good morning.
2: The toolbox for the Toyota truck you just read off. 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
2: 465-1543. Thank you, sir.
0: Hey, you're more than welcome. Have a good day. Thank you. 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It fits a 1989 model to a 1998 models. And I see what happened. I said 88 to 89 models, but it's at 1989 to 1998 models. Asking $100 for it, 256-609-7089. 256-609-7089. Thank you, Terry, for letting me know that, and we corrected it. All the way old cars, call Buddy, 256-630-9322. 9 minutes away from the hour of 10 o'clock on WZOB. Got another 5 more minutes or so on Swap Shop this morning on WZOB. 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
0: 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So give me a call real quick. Have 5 cases of Delo diesel oil. It's there in quarts, 40 weight, 12 quarts to a case, and he's got 5 cases of them.
4: Okay, I found this on the web for Convert 48, 4,812.
0: Well, thank you. I don't know how Siri picked that up, but anyway. Comes in quart containers, $20 a case, 256-418-0404, 256-418-0404. I love doing this. Hey, Siri, what's the temperature outside?
4: It's 74 degrees right now.
0: See, 74 degrees. And looking at mine, it's just...
4: I didn't get that. Could you try again?
0: No, thank you.
4: Okay, I found this on the web for no thank you.
0: No, never mind. Have for sale a girl's 26-inch Swin bicycle. It's got 7 gears, $140, 256-657-5056. Swin bikes are, you know, one of the top-of-the-line bicycles. 256-657-5056. 13 minutes after the hour. Come on, give me a call right quick. 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It's part fescue, Bermuda, and orchard grass. 256-599-3586 or 256-717-9130. 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Area code 256 on the front of that. Have 1.5 acres near Panama City Beach to set up for a home, mobile home, camper, tent, whatever. 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Well, that's going to wrap it up for us on Swap Shop this morning on WZOB. Y'all take care. Take care of each other. I'll be back tomorrow morning. I hope you have a great and wonderful Memorial Day. Sit back, grill some hamburgers. Remember what Memorial Day is all about. And honor our veterans. And, of course, sit back and enjoy a family get-together. Some businesses are open today. Some are not. Most of your banks and government businesses and stuff like that are closed today. But so, anyway, if you got the day off, enjoy it. Now take care. Take care of each other. God loves you, so do I. I will see you guys tomorrow. Gary Maddox at 11 o'clock right here on WZOB. Bye-bye, y'all.

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0: Your WZOB weather forecast for today is going to be cloudy early with thunderstorms developing this afternoon. Highs around 80, chance of rain 80%. Tonight, thunderstorms early, then variable clouds overnight. Still a chance of showers, lows around 66, chance of rain 80%. Tomorrow, showers and thunderstorms, highs around 77. South winds around 5 to 10 miles an hour, chance of rain 60%. And tomorrow night, overcast, lows around 66. That is your 100.9 FM and 1250 AM WZOB Aerial Weather Forecast. 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

0: 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Happy Memorial Day. 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
0: Your WZOB weather forecast for today is going to be cloudy early with thunderstorms developing this afternoon. Highs around 80, chance of rain 80%. Tonight, thunderstorms early, then variable clouds overnight. Still a chance of showers, lows around 66, chance of rain 80%. Tomorrow, showers and thunderstorms, highs around 77. South winds around 5 to 10 miles an hour, chance of rain 60%. And tomorrow night, overcast, lows around 66. That is your 100.9 FM and 1250 AM WZOB Area Weather Forecast. I'm Tim Dobson.

Guess you got a heart of gold. Okay, 11:26. Gary Maddox here, WZOB. Zach Bryan, something in the orange. Okay.

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1: I'm Scott Davidson with sports on the Alabama Radio Network. Alabama and Auburn baseball find out today who they'll face in NCAA regional play. Crimson Tide and Tigers were picked Sunday as host schools as two of the top 16 overall seeds in the tournament. Despite falling short of winning the SEC title, it's Bama's first hosting gig in 3 years. It'll be the fourth time in the last five for Auburn. Jacksonville State's on the road. They'll go to Omaha after beating Liberty for the Conference USA Championship on Sunday. Alabama State also punched their ticket into the tournament and held off Florida A&M for the SWAC title. Alabama softball is off to the Women's College World Series after they swept LSU in the Super Regional over the weekend. The Crimson Tide have allowed just one run over five NCAA tournament games going into Thursday's opener against UCLA in Oklahoma City. And Southern League baseball action resumes tomorrow with South Division leading Montgomery hosting Rocket City looking for a third straight win. Birmingham tries to stop a five-game skid. They'll host Pensacola. With sports, I'm Scott Davidson. 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
2: This is Nnamdi Asamoah. I play football for the Philadelphia Eagles, but what I do off the field with United Way might be more important. 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

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Gary Maddox here. 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
0: Your WZOB weather forecast for today is going to be cloudy early with thunderstorms developing this afternoon. Highs around 80, chance of rain 80%. Tonight, thunderstorms early, then variable clouds overnight. Still a chance of showers, lows around 66, chance of rain 80%. Tomorrow, showers and thunderstorms, highs around 77. South winds around 5 to 10 miles an hour, chance of rain 60%. And tomorrow night, overcast, lows around 66. That is your 100.9 FM and 1250 AM WZOB area weather forecast. 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
2: Angelosi, it is Memorial Day, and President Trump posted on Truth Social, God bless those that have made the ultimate sacrifice, like David Horton's son, Chris. He was an Army specialist killed in the war in Afghanistan in 2011, telling Fox.
3: Just missing him, imagining him at a different age, but our family looks at Chris as an absolute American hero.
2: President Trump just laid a wreath at the Tomb of the Unknown Soldier. The president also posted negotiations with Iran are proceeding nicely.
4: The Trump administration says the deal with Iran is 95% complete, but there are still some final details to be addressed. The memorandum of understanding may take several days to reach because the Iranian system doesn't move as fast as the United States would like.
2: Fox's Trey Yangst, America is listening to Fox News.
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0: Good afternoon, number one, Country WZOB. Rain and thunderstorms for the afternoon, high of 77. Tonight, more rain, possible thunderstorm, of a day low 63. Tomorrow, mostly cloudy, rain likely, possible thunderstorm, high of 78. Wednesday, more rain likely, possible thunderstorm, with a high of 80.

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That's Parker McCollum. WZOB 1225. In the afternoon, happy Memorial Day. Gary Maddox is here. Megan Maroney, 6 months.

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1: With another ARN News update, I'm Leah Brandon. On this Memorial Day, Governor Kay Ivey says our fallen heroes left families behind, futures, and unfinished stories, all so the rest of us could live free and proud to call ourselves Americans.
2: As we gather this Memorial Day, let us do more than remember their sacrifice. Let us live worthy of it. May we love this country boldly, defend American freedom fiercely, and never forget the price paid for the red, white, and blue. God bless our fallen heroes, their families, the great state of Alabama, and these United States of America.
1: The National Weather Service says the confirmed tornado count has climbed to 4 from the Friday storms. 3 EF1s touched down, with the strongest in Cullman County, the others in Tuscaloosa and Marengo County. No injuries reported. I'm Leah Brandon, and you're up to date around the world, around your state. 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

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Just don't overdo anything. 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
0: Good afternoon, number one, Country WZOB. Rain and thunderstorms for the afternoon, high of 77. Tonight, more rain, possible thunderstorm. Overnight low 63. Tomorrow, mostly cloudy, rain likely, possible thunderstorm, high of 78. Wednesday, more rain likely, possible thunderstorm, with a high of 80.

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1: Foster, it's Memorial Day to remember Americans who died serving our country. Joint Chiefs Chairman General Dan Kane at Arlington National Cemetery.
2: For 250 years, the men and women of America's armed forces have always been willing to sacrifice for something greater than themselves.
1: President Trump laid a wreath at the Tomb of the Unknown Soldier there. The threat of a toxic chemical tank explosion in Southern California is over.
3: The crack that formed in the tank relieved much of the pressure that had been building up, eliminating the risk of a boiling liquid expanding vapor explosion, or BLEVI. They also say that the temperature is down inside of the tank. Even though a crack formed, fire officials say that air samples show there are currently no chemicals leaking into the atmosphere.
1: Fox's Max Gordon. 50,000 people in the evacuation are told don't go home just yet. 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
0: Good afternoon, number one country WZOB. Rain and thunderstorms for the afternoon, high of 77. Tonight, more rain, possible thunderstorm, overnight low 63. Tomorrow, mostly cloudy, rain likely, possible thunderstorm, high of 78. Wednesday, more rain likely, possible thunderstorm with a high of 80.

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2: I'm Scott Davidson with sports on the Alabama Radio Network. Alabama and Auburn baseball find out today who they'll face in NCAA regional play. Crimson Tide and Tigers were picked Sunday as host schools as two of the top 16 overall seeds in the tournament, despite falling short of winning the SEC title. It's Bama's first hosting gig in 3 years. It'll be the fourth time in the last five for Auburn. Jacksonville State's on the road. They'll go to Omaha after beating Liberty for the Conference USA Championship on Sunday. Alabama State also punched their ticket into the tournament. They held off Florida A&M for the SWAC title. Alabama softball is off to the Women's College World Series after they swept LSU in the Super Regional over the weekend. The Crimson Tide have allowed just one run over five NCAA tournament games going into Thursday's opener against UCLA in Oklahoma City. And Southern League baseball action resumes tomorrow with South Division leading Montgomery hosting Rocket City looking for a third straight win. Birmingham tries to stop a five-game skid. They'll host Pensacola. With sports, I'm Scott Davidson. 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

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Need to remind you about the Doe Dash 5K Fun Run Walk this Saturday at 8 a.m. at the Rotary Pavilion. They need to raise $10,000, and it supports goals for flooring, meals, and neighborly assistance. 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Excuse me, $45. 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
0: Good afternoon, number one country, WZOB. Rain and thunderstorms for the afternoon, high of 77. Tonight, more rain, possible thunderstorm, overnight low 63. Tomorrow, mostly cloudy, rain likely, possible thunderstorm, high of 78. Wednesday, more rain likely, possible thunderstorm, with a high of 80.

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0: 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Rain and thunderstorms for the afternoon, high of 77. Tonight, more rain, possible thunderstorm, of a low 63. Tomorrow, mostly cloudy, rain likely, possible thunderstorm, high of 78. Wednesday, more rain likely, possible thunderstorm, with a high of 80.

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1: I'm Scott Davidson with sports on the Alabama Radio Network. Alabama and Auburn baseball find out today who they'll face in NCAA regional play. Crimson Tide and Tigers were picked Sunday as host schools as two of the top 16 overall seeds in the tournament. Despite falling short of winning the SEC title, it's Bama's first hosting gig in 3 years. It'll be the fourth time in the last five for Auburn. Jacksonville State's on the road. They'll go to Omaha after beating Liberty for the Conference USA Championship on Sunday. Alabama State also punched their ticket into the tournament. They held off Florida A&M for the SWAC title. Alabama softball is off to the Women's College World Series after they swept LSU in the Super Regional over the weekend. The Crimson Tide have allowed just one run over five NCAA tournament games going into Thursday's opener against UCLA in Oklahoma City. And Southern League baseball action resumes tomorrow with South Division leading Montgomery hosting Rocket City looking for a third straight win. Birmingham tries to stop a five-game skid. They'll host Pensacola. With sports, I'm Scott Davidson. 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
2: It's filled with soft grass and the sound of birds chirping and a gentle breeze at UC Health Memorial Central. Hospital officials say the space is designed to offer

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It's 2:43. Happy Memorial Day. 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

0: Hope you're having a great afternoon. 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
2: Good afternoon, number one, Country WZOB. Rain and thunderstorms for the afternoon, high of 77. Tonight, more rain, possible thunderstorm, overnight low 63. Tomorrow, mostly cloudy, rain likely, possible thunderstorm, high of 78. Wednesday, more rain likely, possible thunderstorm, with a high of 80.

Lizzy Musgrave's Loneliest Girl in the World. That does it for Gary Maddox today. Should be back tomorrow, though. Hope you have a great Memorial Day. Caroline Jones.

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1: Paul Stevens, President Trump today laying a wreath at the Tomb of the Unknown Soldier at Arlington National Cemetery on this Memorial Day, later posting on Truth Social about the talks with Iran as Secretary of State Marco Rubio continues his meetings in India.
2: It's a little while to hear back, so we have what I think is a pretty solid thing on the table in terms of their ability to open up the straits, get the straits open.
1: Oil prices have been a bit lower over the past few days. Pope Leo's issued a 42,000-word open letter about safeguarding humanity in the time of artificial intelligence.
3: The person bears within him or herself a freedom, an interiority, and the vocation to love and worship that no machine can replace or block.
1: The pontiff calling on AI developers to work toward the benefit of humanity, not just for profit or power. America is listening to Fox News.
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0: Number one country WZOB, rain and thunderstorms for the afternoon tonight. More rain, possible thunderstorm, overnight low 63. For tomorrow, mostly cloudy, rain and thunderstorms likely, high of 78. For Wednesday, mostly cloudy, more rain, possible thunderstorm, with a high of 80.

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1: With another ARN News update, I'm Leah Brandon. Aaliyah has confirmed a boating accident in West Alabama has killed a 70-year-old man. Aaliyah says Bruce Cornegay of Woodstock was thrown from an 18-foot boat that he was operating, and he was not wearing a life jacket. He also wasn't using an emergency cutoff switch at the time of the accident. After being thrown from his boat, he eventually was struck by it. It happened at Lake Demopolis. A flood watch is in effect now and will last through 10 p.m. tomorrow. This afternoon, storms will increase in coverage with torrential downpours expected. Localized flooding is a major concern. Some areas expected to get between 2 and 4 inches. Ponding on the roads could also lead to hydroplaning. State officials are asking to please take it slow.

needed or unnecessary medical care, but also it will limit medical cost reimbursement. Attorneys we spoke to interpret the text of this ballot measure to mean that medical expenses and liens cannot be included in that retained amount. This will go farther than just Uber-related accidents. All drivers or pedestrians involved in a crash in California will fall under these potential changes. A consumer watchdog group believes that this ballot measure is related to Uber's launch of 20,000 self-driving vehicles in San Francisco later in 2026. Uber disputes these claims.

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0: Number one country WZOB. Rain and thunderstorms for the afternoon tonight. More rain, possible thunderstorm. Overnight low 63. For tomorrow, mostly cloudy. Rain and thunderstorms likely. High of 78. For Wednesday, mostly cloudy. More rain, possible thunderstorm with a high of 80.

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1: I'm Tom Graham. President Trump honoring fallen U.S. service members this Memorial Day at Arlington National Cemetery, including 13 Americans killed during the conflict with Iran.
2: These incredible men and women gave their lives to ensure that the world's number one state sponsor of terror will never have a nuclear weapon. Oh, and they won't.
1: Now, the president says peace talks with Iran are proceeding nicely. Secret Service agents shot and killed a suspect who opened fire at the White House over the long weekend. Fox's David Spunt is in Washington.
3: His name, Nasir Best. According to the Secret Service, Best took a gun out of his bag, began shooting at officers. They returned fire, shooting him. He was pronounced dead at the hospital.
1: Best has two previous run-ins with the Secret Service. President Trump was at the White House Saturday at the time of the shooting. 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
0: Number one country WZOB. Rain and thunderstorms for the afternoon tonight. More rain, possible thunderstorm. Overnight low 63. For tomorrow, mostly cloudy. Rain and thunderstorms likely, high of 78. For Wednesday, mostly cloudy, more rain, possible thunderstorm, with a high of 80.

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1: With another ARN News update, I'm Leah Brandon. On this Memorial Day, Governor Kay Ivey says our fallen heroes left families behind, futures, and unfinished stories, all so the rest of us could live free and proud to call ourselves Americans.
2: As we gather this Memorial Day, let us do more than remember their sacrifice. Let us live worthy of it. May we love this country boldly, defend American freedom fiercely, and never forget the price paid for the red, white, and blue. God bless our fallen heroes, their families, the great state of Alabama, and these United States of America.
1: The National Weather Service says the confirmed tornado count has climbed to 4 from the Friday storms. 3 EF1s touched down, with the strongest in Coleman County, the others in Tuscaloosa and Marengo County. No injuries reported. I'm Leah Brandon. And you're up to date around the world, around your state. 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
4: I'm Michelle Bovino. It's Memorial Day weekend, the official kickoff to the summer movie season. Here's what's hit in theaters.
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4: The Mandalorian and Grogu. The evil empire has fallen, and imperial warlords remain scattered throughout the galaxy as the fledgling New Republic works to protect everything the rebellion fought for. They've enlisted the help.

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0: Number one country WZOB. Rain and thunderstorms for the afternoon tonight. More rain, possible thunderstorm. Overnight low 63. For tomorrow, mostly cloudy. Rain and thunderstorms likely. High of 78. For Wednesday, mostly cloudy. More rain, possible thunderstorm with a high of 80.

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1: At Paul Stevens, President Trump laid a wreath at the Tomb of the Unknown Soldier at Arlington National Cemetery on this Memorial Day.
2: In 250 years, America's heroes have saved more lives, freed more captives, accomplished more good, and spread more hope than any other people at any time in the history of the world.
1: Many cities across the country, too, holding events. And that overheating chemical storage tank in Southern California say there's no longer a risk of explosion because of a crack in that tank. But
3: we still do have some additional threats, an explosion, a leak, but we're actively working on those to mitigate those.
1: Orange County Fire Authority Interim Fire Chief T.J. McGovern. 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
0: We've got more of the best country on the way on number one country WZOB. Rain tonight, possible thunderstorm over the low 63. Tomorrow, more rain and thunderstorms, high of 78. For Wednesday, more rain, possible thunderstorm with a high of 80.

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1: 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The pastor is Kirby Taylor. 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The church is located at 3020 Galt Avenue North in Fort Payne. That's the Northside Baptist Church. Invites you to a Saturday night singing May 30th at 6 p.m. with the special group Chosen Generation. Simple Faith Gospel Group will be at the Bethany Baptist Church on Davistown Road in Section Friday, June the 19th at 6:30 p.m. Everyone is welcome to attend. Whitney's Tag Service presents Totally 80s, a karaoke and costume party on Friday, July 31st at 2026 at Lyman's Mexican Restaurant at 50 Lloyd Cray Drive in Henniger, Alabama, beginning at 6 p.m. Of course, costume judging at 6:30 p.m., karaoke sign-up at 7 p.m., and, of course, they have prizes of all kinds. That's Whitley's Tax Service presents Totally 80s Karaoke and Costume Party at Le Mans Mexican Restaurant Friday, July 31st at 6 p.m. Then we have the third annual Jimmy Wolford Gospel Singing at the Mount Zion Baptist Church at 623 County Road. Two in Boaz, Alabama, June the 5th through the 7th. Doors open at 6 p.m. Mark Trammell Quartet will be there. The Chosen Generation will be there from Geraldine, Alabama. For more information, call or text 256-557-3913. That's 256-557-3913. A generous love offering will be taken. And that'll be at the Mount Zion Baptist Church in Boaz, Alabama, the third annual Jimmy Wolford Gospel Singing, June the 5th through the 7th. Doors open at 6 p.m. And that's your community calendar.

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6: I'm Tom Graham. President Trump taking to social media to say negotiations for a peace deal with Iran are progressing nicely. Fox's Jeff Paul.
7: The framework is said to be 90 to 95% complete. Iran would reportedly give up its stockpile of enriched uranium, stop enriching it, and help reopen the strait, and agree to broader regional ceasefire.
6: Now, the U.S. would end its blockade of Iranian ports as part of any deal. A Spanish passenger quarantined from a cruise ship after a outbreak of hantavirus is now tested positive for disease.
8: The Spanish Health Ministry says 14 passengers from the MV Hondius remain in quarantine, and now another one of them has tested positive for hantavirus, bringing the total number infected to 2. That is more than 2 weeks after Spanish passengers disembarked from the ship and entered quarantine.
6: Fox's Jessica Rosenthal. 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
0: We've got more of the best country on the way on number one country, WZOB. Rain tonight, possible thunderstorm of a low 63. Tomorrow, more rain and thunderstorms, high of 78. For Wednesday, more rain, possible thunderstorm with a high of 80.
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1: We've got more of the best country on the way on number one country WZOB. Rain tonight, possible thunderstorm of a low 63. Tomorrow, more rain and thunderstorms, high of 78. For Wednesday, more rain, possible thunderstorm with a high of 80.

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2: I'm Tom Graham. President Trump taking to social media to say negotiations for a peace deal with Iran are progressing nicely. Fox's Jeff Paul.
3: The framework is said to be 90 to 95% complete. Iran would reportedly give up its stockpile of enriched uranium, stop enriching it, and help reopen the strait, and agree to broader regional ceasefire.
2: Now, the U.S. would end its blockade of Iranian ports as part of any deal. A Spanish passenger quarantined from a cruise ship after a outbreak of hantavirus is now tested positive for disease.
4: The Spanish health ministry says 14 passengers from the MV Hondius remain in quarantine, and now another one of them has tested positive for hantavirus, bringing the total number infected to two. That is more than 2 weeks after Spanish passengers disembarked from the ship and entered quarantine.
2: Fox's Jessica Rosenthal. 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
5: 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Tremfya is administered as injections under the skin or infusions through a vein every 4 weeks, followed by injections under the skin every 4 or 8 weeks. If your doctor decides that you can self-inject Tremfya, proper training is required. Tremfya is a prescription medicine used to treat adults with moderately to severely active Crohn's disease and adults with moderately to severely active ulcerative colitis. Serious allergic reactions, increased risk of infections or lower ability to fight them, and liver problems may occur. Before treatment, get checked for infections and tuberculosis. Tell your doctor if you have an infection, flu-like symptoms, or need a vaccine. Explore what's possible. 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Call 1-800-526-7736 to learn more or visit TremfyaRadio.com.